0: struggling to make things right. That's how a superhero learns to fly.
1: Radio Tone.

0: Before you go, there's something I want you to have.
1: Oh, it's beautiful. But wait a minute, isn't this?
0: Yeah, yes it is.
1: But I thought the old lady dropped it into the ocean in the air.
0: Well, baby, I went down and got it for you.

0: When you're missing home, only know you love her when you let her go. And you let her go.
1: Ihr hört Radio Ton.